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1: The Kid Ferrari Simmons getting to that ASAP Rocky Brent Faiyaz Stay Here for Life. I love this song. And we got to talk about Trick Daddy Crazy Tail Self. 5 minutes.

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2: 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Got some up Cardi B, It Depends, Chris Brown, Bryson Tiller on the way as well. Let's go.
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Real 105.1, Jackson's number one for hip-hop and R&B. The Kid Ferrari Simmons, how you doing? Now, Young Thug is saying he's changing his name, and I got those details coming up next. I'm going to tell you why rapper Young Thug is changing his name, but right now, Johnny Venus, I Want You Back, Ferrari Simmons. Let's go.

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1: The Kid Ferrari Simmons, big birthday love. If today is your birthday, May 2nd, you share a birthday with Dwayne Johnson, The Rock, DC Young Fly, Nicole Ray, and Paul George of the Philadelphia 76ers. So happy birthday to y'all. Got some Boo by Headband and some Body by Don Tolliver on the way. It's Ferrari Simmons. Let's get into that Muttley.

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4: 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Who the f*** is that? It's a 9-1-0 number, so you know it's that.

106.1, Jackson's number one for hip-hop and R&B. The Kid Ferrari Simmons getting to that ever since you left me. Hi, French Montana Match B. We got to talk about Drewski. He made a big announcement yesterday. Let's go.

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So, where are you getting your flights at now? Since Spirit ain't with us no more. It's got Belly Gang. Fuji's up next. Keep it locked. 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

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The Bag of Sack of Rag, $1,000, got your name on it every hour. 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Let's do Drizzy. I got the baby up next. Keep it locked. Sasha 2 East.

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1: Ring, ring. What's that? It's a 909 number, so you know it. What's that?

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Real 105.1, Jackson's number one for hip hop and R&B. I gotta say, the hardest thing for me to read in the news is this whole David case and Celeste Rivas. Every day, the details get worse. 3 Minutes got DeVito up next.

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0: 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I got Brent right after. Who the F is you? It's Ashua 2E's.
1: 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Who the F is that? It's a 9-1-0 number, so you know it.

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Real 105.1, Jackson's number one for hip-hop and R&B. What's up, it's Ariel with you on this Sunday morning. Still got Belly Gang headed in your direction. Maybe I'm a hater, but I saw the before and after pictures of DJ Khaled. I just don't see it, friends. We'll talk more next. Right now, Lil Uzi.

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Your favorite cousin on your frequency, Ariel. 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
1: Ring, ring. Who the f*** is that? It's a 9-1-1 number, so you know it.

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What's up? 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

0: Jackson's number one for hip hop and R&B, Real 105.1. Lil Wayne headed your way after the baby. Thanks so much for listening.
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2: 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That till your legs can't stand. 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

0: 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Chris Brown headed your way on this Sunday morning. Right now, Don Toliver, thanks for listening.
1: Oh my God, Jackson, can I try on your glasses?

Jackson's number one for hip-hop and R&B, Real 105.1. What's up, it's Ariel with you on this Sunday morning. I got some headlines that caught my eye. I'll share them with you. And three more songs to include.

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0: 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Trap Dicky starting off that next set of back-to-back music on our Sunday morning together. What's up? It's Ariel. Let's talk a couple quick headlines in case you missed them. Little TJ saying that he don't have any beef with Offset, even though a whole melee took place with Lil TJ and Offset, but maybe not so much Lil TJ, but Offset did end up getting shot, right? Right. Okay, a WNBA star, Lexi Brown, is demanding answers because she said, I'm getting death threats for apparently creeping with Clay, and who was creeping with him? Who was doing that? Okay, Lil Durk. OTF Abel has appointed a brand new CEO amid Durk's murder for hire case. I'll keep you updated if anything else comes about. 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

101.1, Jackson's number one for hip-hop and R&B. It's a Sunday fun day, T-Boy, right here inside your radio. Don't forget, I got Ken Inc. sliding through after this baby game. Let's get things popping.

It's Jackson's number one for hip-hop and R&B, Real 105.1. It is a Sunday fun day, and don't forget to shout your mama out. Yeah, next Sunday is Monday.

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1: Let it clap, let it clap. Ride this while you sit on my
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1: Spread them cheeks, let me see that. Shake that like you out of control. That thing till your throat gets sore. Bend it on down, put your face on the floor. That till your legs can't stand. High freak with

It's Jackson's number one for hip-hop and R&B, Real 105.1. It's a Sunday fun day, and the voicemail has been activated. In less than 7 minutes, we're going to find out what people are sick and tired of. But first, Belly Gang Christian after this, ever since she left me.

105.1, Jackson's number one for hip-hop and R&B. It's a Sunday fun day. Don't forget, hey, what are you sick and tired of? Leave that message, 888-833-7691. But did you hear Chris Brown's got a new album and his new single already dropped?

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T-Roy right here inside your radio, and I want to hear from you. So do me a favor. Tap that red microphone on the iHeartRadio app and send me a shout-out. Send me a birthday shout-out. Or just say, T-Roy, what's up, man? It don't matter. We are Rio 105.1.

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0: 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We're on the beat.
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Jackson's number one for hip-hop and R&B, Real 105.1. Sunday Fun Day, T-Boy, right here inside your radio. We listened to the voicemail after that Ja Rule and Ashanti, Always on Time. But let me drop a new one on you from Trap Dickie.

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And don't forget, I got more music going away from Juvenile and Leon Thomas. But first, we're going to get folded. Here's Kehlani.

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1: Ring, ring. That it's a nine number, so you know it. What's that?
2: Okay, oh, okay, oh, okay, oh, okay, oh. 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
1: It's a Sunday fun day. The voicemail has been activated. After that, DaBaby popped that thing. We gonna listen, but first, here's the new one from LMA. It's called 100.

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1: The Kid Ferrari, Simmons, good music on the way. Coyle Ray, NBA Youngboy, Better Than Yours. And when's the last time you got your eyes checked? I got a conversation to talk about in 5 minutes. 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
1: The Ken Ferrari Simmons Mother's Day is 7 days away. Do not get caught slipping. I got information on Mother's Day in 5 minutes. Bend it on down, put your face on the floor. That to your legs can't stand. 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
1: 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Yep. 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
4: 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Who the f is that? It's a nominal number, so you know it's that.

Real 105.1, Jackson's number one for hip hop and R&B. The Kid from Rari Simmons got some Folded by Kehlani on the way. In case you was thinking it was just you and gas prices are up just to you, nah, they up everywhere. I got information coming up next. Stay close. It's Rari Simmons. Let's go.

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